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1: 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Rule two, do you to the fullest,
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